I'm so crazy, Daddy. I never knew what love was all about. Well, James Moody, you can come on in, man, and you can blow now.

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1: Tune in tomorrow. What a swell party this is. What frails, what frocks.
0: What frocks.
1: What furs, what rocks.
0: They're beautiful.
1: Oh, I've never seen such gaiety.
0: Neither have I.
1: It's all just too risque, really.
0: This French champagne.
1: Domestic.
0: So good for the brain. That's what I was going to say.
1: You know, you're a brilliant fellow.
0: Why, thank you.
1: Pick up

0: An avalanche.
1: No.
2: Oh, don't worry. She's a game girl, you know. Got up and finished fourth.
3: The kid's got guts.
2: Having a nice time? Grab a line.
0: Have you heard the Mimsy star?
2: What now?
0: She got pinched in the Astor bar.
2: Not again, eh?
0: She was stoned.
2: Well, did you ever?
0: Never. What a swell party this is.
2: Hey, check out that.
3: That's a lovely dress. Do you think I could talk her out of it?

British Museum had lost its charm. How long, I wondered, could this thing

is it history? Just because I was made for a woman, baby, satisfy me. My brother spoiled me when I was a baby, just because I was the very first one. So kisses and hugs from the one I love, baby, satisfy me. I wanna get with a woman, it seemed like a part of God's plan. To ask her if she wanna be my wife, or just she wanna be my friend.

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We'll do better. Whoa, yeah. Halt the shouts, man. Don't go bad, man. Fold down, sign, man, yeah. Whoa, man.

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I mean everybody. I mean somebody. Now look here.

Ladies and gentlemen, please welcome Reagan and Haig, Mr. Bagan and Friend, Mrs. Thatcher, the Paisley, Mr. Brezhnev and Party, the Ghost of McCarthy, and the Memories of Nixon. And now, adding color, the group of anonymous Latin American meatpacking glitterati.

crazy chicken and nightclub. Shook her tail and drove me wild. She opened up her mouth.